She's been planning out this moment since she was a little girl. And the truth would be so cruel, it would destroy your little world. I guess I really love her. To let it get this far, is it enough to last forever? And what if I break her heart?

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King James, from the 17th century. 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

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This is wise. Kids don't come out with an instruction manual, but adults have written instructions.

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2: 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I'm from the dirty, but that Chico nice. Y'all call it a moment.

don't need to fight. Stand face to face. And you present your case.